0: kannst du bitte schleichen.
1: Woke up this morning and the streets were full of cars, all bright and shiny like they just arrived from Mars. And as I stumbled through last night's drunken debris, the

pushed you too far, took you for granted, thought that you needed me more. I would do most anything to get you back by my side, but I just